927-9328. Apologize, confess, and I want to be your maintenance man. Now, when I said, if you give, I will take, I mean, I want all of you, baby. All of you. You just checked into the Sweat Hotel. Now, apologize, confess, and let me be your maintenance man tonight. Call me right now.

0: 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I say
1: yes. You're listening to The Sweat Hotel. Memphis, R&B, and old school. 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
1: Have you ever loved someone and cherished the ground that they walked on, and now you just can't stand they behind? 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Now, hit me up on the sweat lines. The number is 866-92-SWEAT, 866-927-9328. And tell me, how did your love end up turning into hate? Hit me up, baby.
2: Yeah, I know. 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
1: Hey, this is Keith, the You Inside the Sweat Hotel. Who am I speaking to?
2: Delphia.
1: Okay, what can I do for you today?
2: I'm calling about the topic.
1: Okay, what's your comment on the topic? Have you ever loved to an extreme and now you just can't stand that man?
2: Baby, you don't, but you wouldn't realize. Oh, man.
1: I wouldn't realize?
2: You wouldn't realize. You wouldn't. It couldn't. Oh, man. It was just so intense.
1: Well, okay, why don't you tell me about
2: it? Okay, what happened was, you know, when you give somebody all you have, you know, and they just don't appreciate what you give them.
1: Okay, what did you give? How much did you give?
2: I gave everything. I gave him my heart, my soul, everything. Stuff that you normally give to God, you know what I'm saying?
1: Right,
2: I thought
1: right.
2: That love was there. It wasn't. It was all about what they wanted, not what you wanted.
1: Okay, well, how did it get to the point where you can't stand him now?
2: When my daughter was sick and he didn't want me to come to see her. He said, she'll be all right. So when that was said, I said, no, that's it. My child come first, that's it. And that's when I just said, that was it. And to this day, if a snake getting ready to bite me, he better not tell me.
1: Okay. I feel you, I feel you.
2: So
1: I do feel
2: that's
1: you.
2: That's the way I feel.
1: Okay, baby. Thank you for checking
2: Thank
1: in. I appreciate
2: you.
1: It.
2: Bye-bye.
1: Bye-bye. Hey, this is Keith. I need you to keep the calls coming. Have you ever been in a relationship where you loved someone to an extreme? I mean, to the point it was so crazy that you didn't think you could love or do anything else but be with that person, and it ended up turning into hate. Hit me up on the sweat lines. Again, the number is 866-92-SWEAT, 866.
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1: You're inside the sweat hotel. You're speaking to Keith. Who am I speaking to?
23: Hi, Keith. This is Elaine. How are you doing?
1: Hey, Elaine. How you doing? Where you calling from, hon?
23: I'm calling from Jacksonville, Florida.
1: Okay. Have you been in a relationship where you just love real hard and it didn't work and now you just can't stand that man that you were involved with, or it happened more than once? I don't know. You have to tell me, but has that ever happened to you?
23: Yeah, it has. It's happened at least 2 times, and the guy just never seems to get it. You know, you break up and it's not good, and it just doesn't work.
1: Well, the point that I'm trying to get at is, why did it get to the point where you can't stand him, why you hate him? I mean, because something had to transpire in your relationship for it to get to that point.
23: Well, with one particular guy of mine, he just had bad habits.
1: Bad habits? What do you consider bad habits? What are bad habits?
23: I'm being polite, actually. The bad habits I'm referring to is the women calling the phone and him lying about it.
1: That made you can't not be able to stand that person because he was manipulative, I guess. He did.
23: Yeah, and he cheated. You know, you don't have to actually see it to know that you're actually cheating.
1: Let me ask you a question. Have you ever entertained another man while you were with a man?
23: No.
1: Never? Ever?
23: Never.
1: Okay. Well, you're a good girl, huh?
23: I am a good girl. I truly am. I just tend to run into the bad ones.
1: I feel you, baby girl. All right, baby. Thank you for checking in. I appreciate you.
23: Thank you.
1: All right. Take care of yourself. Bye-bye.
23: Bye. Uh-huh.

0: Greg, it's Keith. Who am I speaking to?
1: This is Tanika.
0: Hey, Tanika. How are you doing? Is that the way to pronounce it? Tanika?
1: Yes.
0: Okay. What can I do for you?
1: I did have someone that I worship, cherish the ground they walked on, and I can't stand them.
0: Okay. How did it get to the point where your love turned into hate? Because obviously that's where it is now, right?
1: He just kept doing me wrong over and over and over again, and I kept forgiving, and then, you know, lastly, he did something that was just very unforgivable. And I realized, you know, this is not what could be for me, and I can do a lot better.
0: When you said he did something that's very unforgivable, I mean, just enlighten me. What did he do that was unforgivable?
1: He and I have kids together, and he basically abandoned us.
0: Oh, he abandoned you and left for another woman, or just totally abandoned you?
1: He's not a person that would be with just one woman. So he definitely is out there with another woman or women, you know, but he did. And I just hate the fact that he abandoned my daughters. They're girls. They're young, and I hate that he did that.
0: I understand that, I can understand being upset and your frustration, and why your love would definitely turn into hate if you were in love with a person and they just abandoned you and the children, you know, at one point and went from that extreme to another extreme to basically to a whole nother relationship. I definitely understand why you would feel that way. All right, girl, thank you for checking in. I appreciate you, and you have a great night, all right?
1: You too, thank you.
0: All right, take care.
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3: Have you ever loved someone and cherished the ground that they walked on, and now you just can't stand their behind? 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
2: Hey, this is Keith. You inside the Sweat Hotel. Who am I speaking to?
3: Hi, this is Brunel in Montgomery, Alabama. How you doing?
2: Hey, girl. I'm good. I'm good. How you doing this evening?
3: All right. I like to give you a little comment. I did that one time. It was to this guy. He was a postman who I used to talk to. We used to date for a minute, and then we wind up splitting up after he kept telling me it wasn't nobody else. And up to this day, I still can't stand him, but yet we still friends at the same time.
2: You can't stand him, but you still friends.
3: Yeah, exactly. Don't that sound funny?
2: Hold on, wait a minute. How can you not be able to stand him and you still friends? Real talk, and this is just me. If I don't like you, I can't even be your friend.
3: You're right on that part, but I guess we friends to a point that it's only when we in the street, hey, how you doing? But like on a personal level, like you referring to, it's nothing like that.
2: Okay.
3: You take care now, okay?
2: Have a good one, baby girl.
3: All right, bye-bye. Bye.

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1: You're inside the Sweat Hotel. You're speaking to Keith. Who am I speaking to?
2: Hi, Keith. This is Elaine. How are you doing?
1: Hey, Elaine. How you doing? Where you calling from, hon?
2: I'm calling from Jacksonville, Florida.
1: Okay. Have you been in a relationship where you just love real hard and it didn't work and now you just can't stand that man that you were involved with, or it happened more than once? I don't know. You have to tell me, but has that ever happened to you?
2: Yeah, it has. It's happened at least two times, and the guy just never seems to get it. You know, you break up and it's not good, and it just doesn't work.
1: Well, the point that I'm trying to get at is, why did it get to the point where you can't stand him, why you hate him? I mean, because it had to, something had to transpire in your relationship for it to get to that point.
2: Well, with one particular guy of mine, he just had bad habits.
1: Bad habits. What do you consider bad habits? What a bad habit.
2: I'm being polite, actually. The bad habits I'm referring to is the women calling the phone and him lying about it.
1: That made you can't not be able to stand that person because he was manipulative, I guess. He did.
2: Yeah, and he cheated. You know, you don't have to actually see it to know that they're actually cheating.
1: Let me ask you a question. Have you ever entertained another man while you were with a man?
2: No.
1: Never? Ever?
2: Never.
1: Okay. Well, you're a good girl, huh?
2: I am a good girl. I truly am. I just tend to run into the bad ones.
1: I feel you, baby girl. All right, yeah. Baby. Thank you for checking in. I appreciate you.
2: Thank you.
1: All right. Take
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1: In a world like today, it's a rare occasion to be able to see young mothers like the ones that were around when I grew up. 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And this song is dedicated to those who cherish that memory.

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2: Hey, this is Keith. Who am I speaking to?
3: This is Tanika.
2: Hey, Tanika. How are you doing? Is that the way to pronounce it? Tanika?
3: Yes.
2: Okay. What can I do for you?
3: I did have someone that I worship, cherish the ground they walked on, and I can't stand them.
2: Okay. How did it get to the point where your love turned into hate? Because obviously that's where it is now, right?
3: He just kept doing me wrong over and over and over again, and I kept forgiving, and then, you know, lastly, he did something that was just very unforgivable. And I realized, you know, this is not what could be for me, and I can do a lot better.
2: When you said he did something that's very unforgivable, I mean, just enlighten me. What did he do that was unforgivable?
3: He and I have kids together, and he basically abandoned us.
2: Oh, he abandoned you and left for another woman, or just totally abandoned you?
3: He's not a person that would be with just one woman. So he definitely is out there with another woman or women, you know, but okay. He did. And I just hate the fact that he abandoned my daughters. They're girls. They're young, and I hate that he did that.
2: I understand that, and I can understand being upset and your frustration, and why your love would definitely turn into hate if you were in love with a person and they just abandoned you and the children, you know, at one point and went from that extreme to another extreme to basically to a whole nother relationship. I definitely understand why you would feel that way. All right, girl, thank you for checking in. I appreciate you, and you have a great night, all right?
3: You too. Thank you.
2: All right. Take care of yourself. Bye-bye.

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3: Now, have you ever loved someone and cherished the ground that they walked on, and now you just can't stand they behind? Now, I didn't exactly put it the way I would have liked to, but you know what I'm talking about. Now, hit me up on the sweat lines. The number is 866-92-SWEAT. 866-927-9328. And tell me, how did your love end up turning into hate? 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
1: Hey, this Keith. Do you inside the sweat hotel? Who am I speaking to?
2: Delphia.
1: Okay, what can I do for you today?
2: I'm calling about the topic.
1: Okay, what's your comment on the topic? Have you ever loved to an extreme and now you just can't stand that man?
2: Baby, you don't believe. You wouldn't realize. Oh, man. Just,
1: I wouldn't realize?
2: You wouldn't realize. You wouldn't. You couldn't. Oh, man. It was just so intense.
1: Well, okay, why don't you tell me about
2: it? Okay, what happened was, you know, when you give somebody all you have, you know, and they just don't appreciate what you give them.
1: Okay, what did you give? How much did you give?
2: I gave everything. I gave him my heart, my soul, everything. Stuff that you normally give to God, you know what I'm saying?
1: Right,
2: thought
1: right.
2: The love was there. It wasn't. It was all about what they wanted, not what you wanted.
1: Okay, well, how did it get to the point where you can't stand him now?
2: When my daughter was sick and he didn't want me to come to see her. He said, she'll be all right. So when that was said, I said, no, that's it. My child come first, that's it. And that's when I just said, that was it. And to this day, if a snake getting ready to bite me, he better not tell me.
1: Okay. I feel you, I feel you. I do feel
2: that's
1: you.
2: That's the way I feel.
1: Okay, baby. Thank you for checking
2: Thank
1: in.
2: You.
1: I appreciate
2: Bye-bye.
1: It. Bye-bye. Hey, this is Keith. I need you to keep the calls coming. Have you ever been in a relationship where you loved someone to an extreme? I mean, to the point it was so crazy that you didn't think you could love or do anything else but be with that person, and it ended up turning into hate. Hit me up on the sweat lines. Again, the number is 866-92-SWEAT, 866-927-9328.

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2: Hey, this is Keith. Who am I speaking to?
3: This is Tanika.
2: Hey, Tanika. How are you doing? Is that the way to pronounce it? Tanika?
3: Yes.
2: Okay. What can I do for you?
3: I did have someone that I worship, cherish the ground they walked on, and I can't stand them.
2: Okay, how did it get to the point where your love turned into hate? Because obviously that's where it is now, right?
3: He just kept doing me wrong over and over and over again, and I kept forgiving. And then, you know, lastly, he did something that was just very unforgivable. And I realized, you know, this is not where it could be for me, and I can do a lot better.
2: When you said he did something that's very unforgivable, I mean, just enlighten me. What did he do that was unforgivable?
3: He and I have kids together, and he basically abandoned us.
2: Oh, he abandoned you and left for another woman, or just totally abandoned you?
3: He's not a person that would be with just one woman. So he definitely is out there with another woman or women, you know, but
2: okay.
3: He did. And I just hate the fact that he abandoned my daughter. They're girls. They're young, and I hate that he did that.
2: I understand that, and I can understand being upset and your frustration, and why your love would definitely turn into hate if you were in love with a person and they just abandoned you and the children, you know, at one point and went from that extreme to another extreme to basically to a whole nother relationship. I definitely understand why you would feel that way. All right, girl, thank you for checking in. I appreciate you, and you have a great night, all right?
3: You too. Thank you.
2: All right. Take care of yourself. Bye-bye. I think

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V101, home of Mike Evans and the Memphis Morning Show. Chris Brown, DeVito, Sensational with October London, Silent Treatment up next, his latest. But first, here's Tyrese with Sweet Lady.

0: feeling though. I don't want to get too attached, but I feel like I already am. 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

0: 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It's red. Tap it. Say what you got to say.
1: Hello, y'all. Thank you. 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
1: 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Chris Brown, Under the Influence, is next. Here's R. Kelly, Step in the Name of Love.

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Remember the time.

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0: Memphis R&B and throwbacks, V101. Chris Brown, Young Thug, Go Crazy. It's your girl, Sharon. I've got music on the way from Bobby Womack, If You Think You're Lonely Now. This murder has been unsolved for many, many years, although the streets pretty much know exactly what happened to Tupac Shakur. The trial does start for his murder. Of course, the man who claims that he orchestrated Tupac's murder, and then now he's kind of walking it back, Keefe D. He is on trial, and we'll see what ends up happening, because now he says he did not write that book. He only did those interviews and admitted to his involvement in order to get money.
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Kehlani with Folded. Tank has a new song called Yes, that's next. Here's Mary J. Blige, All That I Can Say.

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B101 Memphis R&B and Throwback 629, the Memphis Morning Show. Mike Evans, Big Sue on the way. We got a next versus battle coming up. I'll tell you who it's going to be. This is going to be sweet. It's going to be a sweet one. Three things you need to know this morning, your 9-1-1 report. Robert Hodges, known as Prince Mongo, has passed away at the age of 89 years old. Probably known as one of the most colorful characters in the city of Memphis, Tennessee. We learned that he's passed away at the age of 89. Also, Memphis International Airport, renamed to the Frederick W. Smith International Airport on Tuesday afternoon. Of course, the name change is in honor of FedEx founder Fred Smith, who passed away at the age of 80 last June. And we got the cooling centers open. Of course, you know the dangerous heat that we got right now and the humidity. Reopening at 4 o'clock through 7 p.m. at the Hospitality Hub. That's at 590 Washington. They have sack meals while they last. And you don't need an ID. You just need to be hot and need to get cooled down to get up in there. We are going to warm up into the mid to upper 90s today. The heat index, scorching. At your 901 report at 630 V101.

0: Big Sue on the way, the biggest ticket in town. What it is and how you can win it on the show this morning, coming up in just a few minutes. All right, guess who's stepping out? Oprah and Stedman are going to make their first public appearance together in nearly 7 years. 7 years. They're going to be celebrating the Oprah Winfrey Show in Chicago. And they're going to make their first public appearance in nearly 7 years. The last time was the grand opening of Tyler Perry Studios in Atlanta. That was back in 2019, so they're stepping out. Also, the word is, if you've been keeping up with Michael B. Jordan and the little date at the amusement park with the young lady, the singer, they like each other. The word is that they really like each other. And this could be something really serious going on. We'll get to that a little bit, maybe a little bit more on the show. But, you know, it's okay. He's allowed to do that. And when it comes to verses, how about this? Donnell Jones says he and Joe will be the next R&B artist to face off in a versus battle. He was backstage ahead of a set at the Wine and Slow Jams Festival in Maryland. He let that update out, and after he confirmed that he's working on some new music, he claimed that he and fellow singer Joe will be the next pair of legends to go head-to-head in a song-for-song matchup. Now, this has not been announced yet. But he claims it's happening on August 20th. And Versus and Apple, neither has actually confirmed it yet either. But Mike Evans said, hey, man, hey, this is what I heard, man. This is what I heard. 641 V101.
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Memphis Morning Show. Mike Evans, Big Sue on the way. Three things you need to know. Your 901 report and a new name for the Memphis airport. And your flight will be on time. 6:54. Coming up at 8:30 this morning, and at 8:30 every day for the rest of the week, we're giving you a chance to see Kanye West in New Orleans at the Superdome on the 28th of August. This was one of my workout joints right here. I think I had this in my headset when I was, I did the Gibson 5K back in, what, 2000? Man, was it 1800 or something? I don't remember. My one and only 5K that I've ever done in my life. Get this joke a looping for us. Hey! Yeah, but Kanye's going to put it down in New Orleans, and you can be there with him. We're going to use the talkback feature on the iHeartRadio app around 8:30. And if you know a little bit about Kanye, you can probably win these tickets. Or if you can Google quickly. I'm going to put it out all week. And yesterday on the show, the question was the name of Kanye's debut album in 2004. And I accepted Dropout. And I know it was called Dropout. I got my ass tore up a little bit after that. But Big Sue was not in the studio at the time. She was outside the door. And she would not have probably let that pass. But see, it was just, man. Hey, man. I'm that kind of dude, right? But at any rate, I'm sure that she will come inside today after yesterday. Step outside that plush office and come back in the studio for a minute. And probably there ain't going to be no leeway. So, yeah, question. We'll put the question out at 8:30. The first person with the correct answer on the talkback feature will win the tickets to the show. And it has to be exactly right today. Can't be half the answer. It's got to be the whole thing. But it's going to be a great getaway for you and somebody, two people going to New Orleans to check out Kanye at the Superdome.

Memphis Morning Show with things that are celebrated today, August 12th, on the way in just a few minutes on the show. Your 9-on-1 report this morning, three things you need to know. Prince Mongo, Robert Hodges. I didn't know. His real name, but I've forgotten. Has passed away. Prince Mongo has passed away at the age of 89 years old. He passed away this past Monday after officers responded to an ambulance call at his home. He was taken to the hospital and pronounced deceased. No signs of foul play. He was 89 years old, of course, known for being just a colorful, different kind of person. And a lot of people have rolled up into the castle at some point of your life. I know we used to do a K97 night at the castle back in the day. You know, he never made an appearance as Astor Hall. It was listed on Zillow for like $3 million. I don't know whether it's actually sold or not, but yeah, it'd definitely be missed. And remember, though, no doubt, Prince Mongo at the age of 89 years old. Also, we know that there's a new name for the Memphis International Airport, Frederick W. Smith International Airport. That was announced yesterday afternoon, and it's in honor of FedEx founder Fred Smith, who passed away at 80 last year. All right, we got the hot weather coming back for the next couple days, as a matter of fact. So cooling centers are open here in the city. So if it's something that you need, maybe you can't get out there, you can call 901-486-0939 during the cooling center hours, which are from 4 until 7 p.m. at the Hospitality Hub over at 590 Washington Avenue. And we are going to reach those mid to upper 90s. Heat indices, indexes, hot stuff around 107, 108, 2,000, 25,000. It's what it feels like. That's the heat index. If you feel it,

And because there's always something good going on in the city of Memphis, Tennessee. What's good, Memphis? Around 7:28 this morning. We're getting to a little something on this hump day. Also, International Youth Day on this 12th day of August. Middle Child Day. I am that middle child. My brother Harold was born first. I stepped in there and then tore it. Who got my ass whooped all the time? Anything, if my sister cried about anything and pointed her finger at me, I could have been halfway across the world. That was it. My dad.

7:29, the Memphis Morning Show, Mike Evans, Big Sue. On the way, a couple things. The next versus duel is coming up. Or is it? It's out there. And I'll tell you what it is in just a few minutes. What's good, Memphis Morning? Of course, it's got to be the Memphis International Airport being renamed to Frederick W. Smith International Airport yesterday afternoon. I mean, that man, with everything to Memphis, man. His story, the story of Fred Smith, some of the things that, you know, went into play as he built this up to what it is right now, pretty amazing. The fact that even that he went to the casino because, you know, there was like, that was the choice that particular day as far as getting some money. Like, man, I'll just go down to the casino and get some, and he got it. I guess a big win at the casino kept the party going. Which was amazing, because when you look at FedEx and you look at Fred Smith, you think everything was just calculated. You know, it was already put together. It was damn near a given that this thing was going to take place. No, man. And you know, some of you have done that too. That house note's due next week, that mortgage or that car payment. You going down, damn, all right, man, we going out to the casino and see if I can get it. He did the same thing when it came to building up FedEx. And this day, as of yesterday, we have named the International Airport, Memphis International Airport, to Frederick W. Smith International Airport to celebrate all the incredible things he's done for the city of Memphis beyond FedEx, but as a part of FedEx and in his life here in the M-Town. Mark's Mississippi native, Fred Smith, is what's good Memphis this morning on V101.

B101 Memphis R&B throwbacks. Robin Thicke, I think he'll be 50, right? 50 later on this year. Wifey is 30. And, he's 49. He'll be 50 next year. And Wifey is 30. And she'll be 31 later on this year. And his Wifey, too, by the way. Mike Evans, Big Sue on the way. The celebrity birthday shouts for August 12th coming up on the show. All right, if you're looking for the next verses, according to Donnell Jones, he says it's me and Joe will be the next R&B artist to face off on a verses battle. He was backstage at the Wine and Slow Jams Festival in Maryland and kind of mentioned the update. Now, you won't see this on verses yet, and Apple hasn't announced it, but he says, hey, August 20th, which seems kind of odd. There's like 8 days. It might be out. I've not looked at Apple or Versus today to see if it's official yet. But he says it's going to be out there. Something to look forward to. And if you are addicted to TikTok and Facebook and those kind of things, the appeals court has declined to dismiss thousands of online safety lawsuits against major social media companies. They ruled yesterday that the Ninth Circuit and Section 230 of the Communications Decency Act can be used as a defense against liability, but not to avoid being sued altogether. So I guess companies like Meta and TikTok, they're alleging encourage addictive behavior, fail to properly verify users' ages, and do not do enough to protect users from harmful content. So we'll see how that goes. You know how you are when it comes to your Facebook page. Or

0: B101 Memphis R&B and Throwback 755, the Memphis Morning Show. Mike Evans, Big Sue on the way. Three things you need to know. Your 901 report around 8:05.
1: Yeah.
0: We're golfing today.
1: Yes. And I got the gear on and everything.
0: Yeah, you'll be heading out. You can tell everybody why you're headed out there this morning.
1: Yes.
0: It's not to win money in a golf tournament, though. Not for you.
1: You don't want to see me holding a golf club. Not
0: you,
1: in real life.
0: Do you do that at all?
1: I want to learn. I want to learn to play golf.
0: You know, it's an income thing, right?
1: Is that right?
0: Yeah, you're there. So you need to start learning how to golf.
1: I receive it.

0: love a good Facebook name.
1: And Chris Williams. And Chris Williams also celebrates his birthday today. So, Leo, hey, get it in. Make it happen. It's your special time to celebrate and shine. It's your birthday. 756 V101.

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1: Yo, Larry, man, you think you can sing this song today?
2: I'm kind of hoarse today,
1: you
2: man.
1: You can pull it out. Buddy?
3: What about you, Joe?
1: Nah, man, Melvin.
4: Too hot for me, man.
1: Well, look. Hey, here, dude. Come on, man. Come on. Hold on.

0: be in Throwbacks V101, the Memphis Morning Show, 8:05. All right, on the way, you know, we got a big ticket to see Kanye, right?
1: In New Orleans.
0: In New Orleans. And I want to make it clear in a few minutes on how to win these tickets, what you're going to have to do to win these tickets, because I want you to be there on the 28th of August for this big show at the Superdome.
1: That's a wonderful day of the year.
0: It's your birthday.
1: It is.
0: It's your birthday. And who else's birthday?
1: We have Stormy's birthday. And it's also Penny, one of our account executives. All three of us have the exact same birthday.
0: And that's why it's even more special.
1: Yes.
0: We'll do it at 8:28.
1: I love it.
0: We'll do it at 8:28.
1: I'm going to buy a Powerball ticket.
0: I watch it be 8:29. Oh, man, you messed it up, man. That's on the way. I'll explain that to you, though, how to win those tickets. All right, three things you need to know. Your 901 report. The Memphis International Airport, renamed.
1: Yes.
0: Frederick W. Smith International Airport. You know, there's always been, we knew where that was going. It's been discussed for a long time.
1: And it just makes the most sense.
0: Yeah, right? And when you look into history, it's like, there's a lot of stuff I mentioned earlier. It wasn't just a given that this thing was going to work out.
1: Right.
0: To the degree, I mean, one time he did, went down to a casino, hoping to win some money.
1: Mm-hmm.
0: It was either win some money at the casino or a big setback at the time when he was putting everything together. And he had a big win at the casino that helped him keep going.
1: Wow.
0: Yeah. It wasn't just like, you know, you look at Fred Smith now, right?
1: And like, everything your mindset, right? Like, I'm going to go to the casino. I'm going to get this money.
0: Hey, a lot of people do that, man. Got the car note coming up and you don't have any money. A lot of people go down there, try to get it, and sometimes they get it. Sometimes they end up with a tow truck in the driveway of the car. But they give it a shot, and he did, and that was, I thought that was amazing. That's that one element of him I did not hear about before. I was like, damn, man. Sadly, we lost Prince Mongo has passed away.
1: Yes, at age 89. They said that he was, like, I guess, trimming some limbs from a tree, and he had a fall.
0: Yeah, it was an accident.
1: Yeah, and passed from his injuries.
0: So, but sadly, you know, he's a colorful character in the city of Memphis.
1: Indeed.
0: We did plenty of parties at the mansion back in the day over on Ashland Hall, which is now listed on Zillow for like $3 million.
1: Oh,
0: and, of course,
1: goodness.
0: St. Jude, in, the classic, golf classic, and you're going to be headed out there today.
1: Absolutely. You know, FedEx, they name a plane after a child of one of the employees every year. So get a chance to see that. And, you know, I love me some FedEx because they've put so many Memphians to work. And I'm a former FedEx employee.
0: That's right.
1: They had tuition reimbursement. They helped put me through school at University of Memphis.
0: Well, all right, then. All right. So shout out to everybody that's headed out there. Make sure you stay hydrated and just have fun out there because we're golfing in the city of Memphis. That's your 901 report this morning on V101.

0: her voice, you can tell she was whispering, but it won't happen again.
1: Okay.
0: Big Sue's in the studio. She was right outside the door. And I said, "Ooh, Big Sue's right outside the door. I guess I'll go ahead with dropout, not college dropout." And
1: We need a full, correct answer. 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
0: All right, those tickets are on the way.
2: When I'm alone in my room, sometimes I stare at the wall, and in the back of my mind, I hear my conscience call, telling me I need a girl who's as sweet as a dove.

0: being throwbacks. By the way, it's good that you're here, Big Sue, because some of my friends from the Usher board have some issues with some of this in the morning. They feel like somebody...
1: From the Usher board.
0: Yeah, the Usher board. You have friends on the Usher board? Yeah, you know, at the old new True Light Burning Bush, Amy Pentecostal Missionary Fellowship, Baptist Temple, COG, where I go every Sunday, proudly.
1: COG.
0: Yeah, they said, man, it's kind of nasty, ain't it? But, yeah, we like it, but it's kind of nasty, ain't it?
1: I'm twerking, but.
0: All right, it's 8:28. We're scooping a couple things in a few minutes this morning on the show.
1: Yes, shout out to Drake, keeping his word.
0: All right, that's on the way. Let's get you to this big show at the Superdome. In the Big N-O on the 28th to see Kanye West. All you have to do is use the talkback feature on the iHeartRadio app and answer a Kanye trivia question. And by the way, this is the question. Big Sue's got it.
1: What city was Kanye West born in?
0: Oh. Boom. Just go to talkback feature.
1: Yeah.
0: And all you got to do is say, hey, this is such and such. He was born in, boom, and you're there. That's it. First one we get that's correct. Totally correct. Totally correct this morning. We'll win tickets to be in New Orleans on the 28th to see Kanye. Good luck from
2: B101. Now imagine the faces you would make.

0: to New Orleans for a big show, Kanye at the Superdome. Yes. Talkback feature on the iHeartRadio app. We're going to do it now. See if we got somebody up in there. Thanks.
1: Kanye West was born in Atlanta, Georgia. My name is Audrick Fox. Thank you.
0: Hey, we do cool.
2: Hey.
0: Cool, man. Boy, son. Talking your real voice next time when you call me. Talking your real voice, man. All right, he's on his way. See
2: he's
0: how easy that
2: way.
0: Is?
2: Yeah.
0: That's how easy the talkback feature on the iHeartRadio app is to you. Just boom.
2: Just like that.
0: For then you can use it for your birthday shouts, traffic, something going on we need to know about, anything you can think of.
2: Cash contest.
0: Yeah, and winning tickets to see Kanye in New Orleans on the 28th, Big Sue and Stormy, and Penny's birthday on the 28th. So we got some more tickets for you around 8:30 in the morning and on Friday as well for that big show. So good luck on winning those. All right, a couple scoop items this morning.
2: Oh, yeah. Where do you want to start? Shout out to Drake. Keeping good on his word. You know, he did like the 20 versus 1 like dating show thing. And this goth girl ended up winning. She even had Drake barking like a dog and some more stuff. And, but he said that he would buy her mom a house. And he is making good on his word. He is actually buying goth girl's mom a house.
0: Wow. Just like that.
2: Just like that. Just like that.
0: I've seen celebrities buy houses. I think I saw Rock buy a house for somebody before. He's done some stuff like that. I guess if you got it.
2: If you got it, right? Also, looking forward to the next verses. That's going to be good. You got Joe and Donnell Jones.
0: Yeah, that
2: going is. Head-to-head. I can't wait to check that
0: now,
2: out.
0: He announced that for the 28th. Again, I think it's your birthday, right?
2: Yeah.
0: Or the 20th. It's coming. Or maybe the 20th. No, actually, sooner than that, I think the 20th. So I haven't seen it out yet. Does Versus normally post that up?
2: Yes.
0: Well in advance? Because he mentioned it backstage of the show.
2: Mm-hmm.
0: But at the time, Apple hadn't announced it or Versus, so.
2: Right.
0: Like, so. He knows. You know, he wouldn't have said it if he didn't know, but he just wanted to put it out there. They're not moving fast enough for him, I guess.
2: I'm trying to think. Who you got in a Versus between Donnell Jones and Joe?
0: Joe is a hater of sorts.
2: What?
0: Because he always talks about, he goes to women and talks about what their man ain't doing. Like he knows. So I'm going to go with Donnell Jones.
2: Really?
0: Plus he's a Gemini.
2: Oh,
0: so
2: okay.
0: I'm going to go with Donnell Jones.
2: Okay, well then I'll take Joe.
0: Yeah, you take Joe, but I'm sure Joe's going to put it down too. Both of them. That will be a great verse. 838, V101.

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3: Good morning. We have a crash working on eastbound Sam Cooper west of Graham. That involves an overturned vehicle. The right lane is blocked. We have a police investigation blocking the right two lanes on westbound Winchester east of Tullahoma. An injury wreck on westbound Walnut Grove Road right before you get to Farm Road. Also a crash on Appling at Bellevue Boulevard and Lamar at 240 in Midtown. When traffic, I'm Heather York.
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0: B101, the Memphis Morning Show. Mike Evans and Big Sue with your chance to fly away to Vegas for our 2026 iHeartRadio Music Festival with $1,000 in your pocket. That keyword is on the way in just a little bit on the show. 1.5 weeks of school already for a lot of people, at least a week anyway. Yeah, and there are things that teachers want you to know as a parent this year. Now, you probably got it all down. You know, a lot of you do, I'm sure. I've had to go to the bus stop the last couple of days and get the grandkids off. Already 2 days in a row, one didn't get on the bus. They had to be picked up at the school. And the second day, my grandson left his backpack on the bus.
1: Oh.
0: Yeah.
1: Oh, no.
0: Yeah, but sometimes kids do, they slick do stuff sometimes, especially my granddaughter when it comes to notes that the teacher has written that the parents need to see.
1: Yeah.
0: But she's thinking that, well, they won't see them if I just leave it at school. Man, teachers communicate, and they want you to be on the same team as they are. This is one of the things they want. Kids have the best chance of success when teachers, parents, and caregivers all work together. So you got to take an active role and make sure the homework gets finished and the students show up with everything when they come to school or when they go home. Books, they want you to have your kids read more books. Minecraft is good, but books are better. Stay engaged, and that includes, you know, playing games and telling your kids how much things cost at a grocery store to help enforce their math skills and those kind of things. You know, let them do some addition. That's why you got to put that cereal down. Put that cereal down, but you know how much it costs? $4.99. Okay, I see what you're saying. So they're learning math that way. You know, they also want you to be consistent with what you do. Also, respect the teacher's boundaries. But, you know, just because you can fire off email 11 p.m. doesn't mean that you expect the teacher to respond, you know, that next school day. That's late at night.
1: Mm-hmm.
0: They have lives, too. Speak positive to your kids.
1: Draft ascended, like, early in the morning.
0: Yeah. Well, that's, yeah, if you know how.
1: Yeah.
0: Yeah.
1: Yeah, I'm just saying. It might get buried in the inbox.
0: Yeah, and then lifestyle habits, they want you to help them out, especially when it comes to eating a healthy diet, because that, you know, that way their kids are up. If they're getting a lot of rest, they're going to be attentive in class. Don't send them to school with a bag of cookies and soda for breakfast, thinking that's going to power them throughout the day. Maybe 45 seconds, but not the whole day. So just some things to be aware of, but just work with.
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0: Big Sue on the way. Things that are celebrated today. A couple things unique about August 12th. I'll share some of those with you in just a few minutes. 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And you can be on your way for a weekend of a lifetime in Vegas. Two big nights in Vegas. Cardi B is going to be there.
1: Snoop
0: D-O-double-G is going to be there. A bunch of big names. And you, most importantly, you and somebody that's really special with you. No doubt if you're going to Vegas with them, hopefully.
1: All right.
0: Your chance to win is right now on V101. You are headed out to the big golf tournament today.
1: Yes, headed out to Southwind FedEx St. Jude Golf Tournament. Go gold on the green. This is where they name a FedEx plane after one of the patients at St. Jude. So we get a chance to hear, you know, who it's going to be, you know, get a chance to hear the story, get a chance to see the unveiling. You know, we love all the great work that our friends at St. Jude do. So happy to be there to support.
0: Okay. All right. So, and then that'll be this morning.
1: Yes, that'll be this morning. And of course, you know, tournament play is going on. So I'm excited.
0: All right. Stay hydrated.
1: And will.
0: Erica, my news on V101.

0: with what's good in Memphis, because we know there's always something good going on in Memphis. That's on the way in just a little bit on the show on this National Vinyl Record Day. Hey. Do you have a lot of vinyl?
1: Yes.
0: You still keep them? Not MP3s? You do the vinyl thing?
1: Yeah. No, I mean, I have MP3s, but, you know, I do have a vinyl collection.
0: If I had to ask you right now, how many...
1: I trimmed it down to just my classics, so probably 200-300 pieces.
0: Okay. Yeah. I came to Memphis, I had like 3,000 albums.
1: I believe
0: And a bunch of 45s. I had stuff like from the 50s on 45 from yard sales.
1: I used to go record digging. Do you remember River City Records right there? What was it? Highland?
0: Yeah.
1: Highland and Park, yeah.
0: Used to be crazy about just going to find old records. I had an original... Lovers Concerto, the group that did Lovers Concerto in the 60s, girl group, had an original album still in the
1: plastic. I have no idea who that is, Mike.
0: The toys. But it was a R&B group from the 60s, some girls, they called themselves the Toys.
1: Wow.
0: And that was one of the big songs. But I had the original album. It was, man.
1: So salute to all of the vinyl stores in Memphis that are celebrating today.
0: Man, yeah. So it is national. It's also a couple other things too. excited about that vinyl, man. We get crazy about that vinyl over here, man. Milkman Day, if you can remember that. Think back when milk was delivered to your home and celebrated way past you.
1: Yeah, no. I saw that on TV.
0: Yeah. We used to have milk delivered to
1: Really?
0: Us. Yeah. National Julian Fries Day. We're going to the kitchen, Big Sue. That's your area right there.
1: Oh, yeah.
0: Calligraphy Day is today. And let's see, Middle Child Day. That's me. I'm a middle child.
1: Are you?
0: Yeah, so shout out to all the middle children out there. It's our day to celebrate some things that are unique about the 12th.
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Morning Show. Mike Evans, Big Sue. Little scoop on the way for you. The next Versus battle is out. We'll tell you who that is in just a few minutes on the show. You know, what's good, Memphis, has to be the Memphis Airport being renamed to the Frederick W. Smith International Airport yesterday afternoon, honoring FedEx founder Fred Smith, who passed away last year. Now, the ceremony had the Shelby County Airport Authority, his family was there, all kinds of executives and community leaders were there, and the resolution was handed to the Smith family, noting the name change. So it is now the Frederick W. Smith International Airport. Some of you probably still have your uniforms on from last night's shift. And no, plus the golf tournament, a lot going on as his legacy continues even today throughout the city. What's good, Memphis, this morning? Fred Smith is What's Good, Memphis on B101.

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1: 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Never could have made it without you. 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

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That song has something for everybody. And don't act like it doesn't, because you know it does. You didn't do all that. You didn't do all that. I know. If I go too far, Sherry will come in here.

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Cardi B, Snoop, D-O-double-G, two big nights in Vegas. Your chance to win is all on the way. All right, shout out to all the Leos everywhere. If your birthday is today, you celebrate with Sir Mix-a-Lot. I like big butts and I cannot lie. Let's see. it just came out.

Kimberly. Rainy B. Angie, happy birthday. Miss Cole Rogers, happy birthday to you. Tina Tilton, what's going on, girl? Happy birthday, Tina Tilton. Kalia Robinson, happy birthday. Nikki Lavette Jackson. Monica, some so serious Williams. I got it, girl. I got it. Something so serious. I got you. Something so serious. Jasmine Tasaki, happy birthday, Jasmine. Tina Trey, happy birthday to you. Callie Dunmore and Chris Williams, all popping, getting it in, celebrating the big birthday. A shout out to all you Leos. And remember, you can use the talkback feature on the iHeartRadio app on the regular for your birthday shouts. If you got traffic going on or something that you want us to know about, you can definitely let us know on the talkback feature on the app. Enjoy your Wednesday. We'll

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lady on the way. I got Johnny Taylor. Don't go anywhere. All right, y'all, listen, coming up, let's talk about it. Hattie Lou has a play coming to town, and I'm trying to hook you up with tickets. I'll tell you more coming up. I'm Stormy. We're V101, Memphis's R&B and throwbacks. 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Tap that app and send me a message. And did you know the lyrics are on the app? You can sing along with your favorite song.

0: hump day, everybody. Yeah, we up in here on this humpity hump day. I am Stormy with you. Chris Brown, Genuine on the way. The Memphis Morning Show with Mike and Sue. They've got the hookup on those tickets to Yee. I'll tell you more coming up. I'm Stormy. We're V101 Memphis's R&B and throwbacks. I'm trying to hook you up with tickets to Hattie Lou Theater's Speak Salvation Speak. It's a play by Ekindayo Bendele, y'all. And Audrey won those tickets on yesterday. He tapped that app.
1: Hey, Stormy. My name is Audrey Fox. I like Henry Lennox in the movie Love and Basketball. You got to go back old school for that one. I think that was a good, pretty good part for him. Thank you.
0: Congratulations, Audrey. And somebody's going to win those tickets today. Tap that app. Tell me what movie you love Harry Lennox in. Or if you just love Harry Lennox, tap that app to let me know so that you can win these tickets to see Speak Salvation Speak at Hattie Lou Theater. It is August 14th through September 6th. 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Or you can tap that app and send me a message and win tickets right here on V101.
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Jewels. I got Prince on the way. And Rihanna and her babies. Aw. I'll tell you the latest coming up. I'm Stormy. We're B101, Memphis's R&B and throwbacks. And yep, they've got the hookup to see Ye, Kanye, in New Orleans. The Memphis Morning Show with Mike Evans and Big Sue. 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
1: Man, we love that song.
0: I got SZA on the way. Don't go anywhere. Gonna tell you what's on our social media coming up. I'm Stormy. We're V101. Memphis's R&B and throwbacks. Y'all, Rihanna, she did a video with her babies. Aw, and she was talking about how one of them side-eyed her in the video. How cute.

0: face soon as I get home. What's up, everybody? Happy hump day till you got Usher on the way. Don't you move. And I'm going to tell you all about it, honey. We're trying to hook you up with Tri-State Blues Festival tickets. I'm Stormy. We're B101, Memphis's R&B and throwbacks. Thank y'all for tapping that app.
1: Hey, Stormy. Happy Wednesday. Calvin from Kansas City, Missouri. This is Day Present. Love you.
0: Love you too, Sania.

yeah. Happy hump day, everybody. Woo, I'm pumped and excited on today. Jagged Edge, Mary J coming up. Y'all stick around. We got the hookup for you around here. We do. I'm going to tell you what Stan Bell is up to on the way. Don't move. I'm Stormy. We're V101, Memphis's R&B and throwbacks. And y'all know we got it going on Thursday nights at Manhattan Sports Bar and Lounge, 819 Exit Drive in Cordova. All right, you've been working hard all week. You deserve to come on hang out with me on this Thursday night. Ladies, you're free all night long. It's ladies' night. Fellas, you're free until 7:30. Your business. Bring your business cards. I'm going to hook somebody up with tickets that owns a business. Bring your business cards. I want to see them, okay? All right, I'm going to put them in a jar and then I'm going to pull a name out. You know, that kind of thing. I'll see y'all this Thursday night. Let's toast your business and all that good stuff, okay? All right, if it's your birthday, come celebrate your birthday. 5 to 9 is happy hour.

her ex. What in the world? I'll tell you why they hooked up on the way. I'm Stormy with V101, Memphis's R&B and throwbacks. Stan Bell is up in here doing his thing, pushing more power than a Duracell. Baby, he's got your back today, 3 to 7. Make sure you're tapped in. 5 o'clock, he's got that drive at 5. Don't you miss it.

throwbacks. And y'all, Jennifer Hudson got together with her ex, David Ontongo, and it was for their son's 17th birthday. Yeah. No, they're not back together. But I am wondering, is Jennifer still with Common? What is really going on?

0: Yeah, shout out to all the left-handers out there. Today is International Left-Handers Day. Uh-huh, it is. Top of the hour, got Jodeci, Womack to Womack coming up. And y'all are tapping in on that app to tell me why you love Harry Lennox and the movies you love him in. Well, keep tapping that app. I'll let you hear somebody on the way. And we're going to hook up somebody with winning those tickets. I'm Stormy. We're B101 Memphis's R&B and throwbacks. And y'all, we lost a real one around here. Prince Mongo. His real name is Robert Hodges, y'all. Better known to generations of Memphians as Prince Mongo, he passed away at the age of 89. Now, one of his neighbors said that in the 1100 block of Crestwood Drive, he was trying to cut down a tree limb that was hanging over in his yard, and he failed, you guys. Sending love and prayers out to the family of Prince Mongo. Man, he became one of the city's most colorful and recognizable characters, known for his unusual outfits, his bare feet, repeated runs for public office, and his claim that he was more than 300 years old. He was an alien ambassador from planet Zambodia. We loved us some Prince Mongo around here, and our thoughts and prayers are with his family. That's what's really going on in Memphis and the surrounding areas.
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0: about, man?
1: That's
0: we
1: him.
0: Talked about this drinking and drugs before. You said you was going to quit, so we left you alone, thinking you would calm down.
1: He played Dresser in the Five Heartbeats, and that scene, he's talking to Eddie Kane.

Yes, we're getting you a little bit closer to the weekend. Happy hump day, everybody, helping you move it right along, playing these jams up in here. I got October London coming up, got some Black Street on the way. The Memphis Morning Show, they've got your tickets, Mike and Sue, to see Kanye West. Well, he's not Kanye anymore, he's Yee. I'll tell you about that coming up. I'm Stormy, we're B101, Memphis's R&B and throwbacks, and I'm hanging out at Manhattan's this coming Thursday night, tomorrow night. If it's your birthday, come celebrate your birthday with me. You've been working hard all week. Come let your hair down with me this Thursday night. Ladies, you're free all night long. Fellas, you're free till 7:30. And fellas, we got the cigar lounge. It's just waiting on you. Bring those business cards. I'm going to tell you right now, somebody's going to win some tickets.

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something, Usher's on the way, and there's some chores at home that can wait until after Labor Day. Let me tell you what they are. I'm Stormy with B101, Memphis's R&B and throwbacks. Yep, she's going to be on the IMO podcast with Michelle Obama, our forever first lady, and her brother. It's Meg the Stallion, y'all.

0: Make sure you're hydrated. I'm going to tell you all about United Housing coming up. Janet Jackson, Brian McKnight will take you to that iHeartRadio app. What's up, everybody? I'm Stormy. We're V101, Memphis's R&B and throwbacks. Let me help you out. Now, home ownership, renting homes, you know, things like that, or renting your apartment, it comes with your annual chores. And luckily, there are a few that you can push off until Labor Day. Fall cleaning is hectic thanks to the end of summer, kids going back to school and pre-holiday prep. But there are a few things that should be done next month, like washing the windows, heavy dusting. Once temperatures drop, pollen levels lower, and you can tackle this big chore. Meanwhile, do light dusting as needed and run the HEPA air purifier. Cleaning rugs and upholstery, you can wait until after Labor Day on that one. The lawn and garden cleanup, You want to keep that yard looking good. Get into it. Deep cleaning the garage. Okay. You can wait till the temperature gets cooler. All right, trying to help you live your best life.
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residuals. I got Warren G and Nate Dogg on the way, and I've got the winner of the Harry Lennox tickets for today. I'll tell you who it is coming up. I'm Stormy. We're V101, Memphis's R&B and throwbacks. The 23rd annual Tri-State Blues Festival is coming Saturday, October 17th at the Lander Center, King George, Tucker, Mike Clark Jr., and more. It's all a part of the Blues is All Right tour presented by Heritage Entertainment. 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

0: everybody. Hope your hump day is going well on Left-Handers Day. Shout out to all the left-handers out there. All right, y'all, stick around. I got Anthony Hamilton coming up. John B. is on the way. I'll tell you what else is going on today coming up as well. I'm Stormy. We're B101, Memphis's R&B and throwbacks. And you know what? It's a new play by Ekindayo Bandele. What's up, Ek? It's going to be at Hattie Lou Theater, y'all. Speak Salvation Speak with actor and movie star Harry Lennox. Yes. He's been on Broadway, too. He's got a Tony. Now, this compelling story explores family, faith, and identity. August the 14th through September 6th at Hattie Lou Theater. Tickets are available at HattieLouTheater.org. Now, who's going to win the tickets for today? She tapped that app, told me what she loved that Harry Lennox is in. Listen to this.
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0: Uh-huh. Tamika, congratulations. You won my tickets to see Harry Lennox starring in Speak Salvation Speak at Hattie Lou Theater. Y'all tap that app. Tell me what your favorite Harry Lennox movie is for your chance to win.
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Anthony Hamilton and Charlene. I got the Isley Brothers on the way. The latest on the Biggie estate. Not good news for Faith Evans. I'll tell you about it coming up. I'm Stormy. We're B101. Memphis's R&B and throwbacks. And today is International Left-Handers Day. It's also National Filet Mignon Day.

0: Ron Kent Day, y'all. Did y'all know it's Ron Kent's birthday? Happy birthday, Ron Kent. I was waiting until he woke up to tell him happy birthday. Okay, Ron. Okay, I'm messing with you. All right, on the way, I got Ghost Town DJs. I got some Carl Carlton coming up. Y'all stick around. I'm Stormy. We're V101, Memphis's R&B and throwbacks. Let's get into this tea. Besides it being Ron Kent's birthday, we learned a couple days ago that Prince Mongo passed away. I remember that time when he talked about why he wears the outfit that he would wear.
1: When I wear this daily, I wear it to federal courts, I wear it any place. It is my belief, my religious belief.
0: Okay, yeah. Man, we're going to miss Prince Mongo. Man, we got a lot of memories about him, and we loved him here in Memphis. So definitely praying for his family and friends. Meg Thee Stallion, she met up with Michelle Obama because she's going to be on their IMO podcast. The girls met.
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3: whoa,
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1: 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Accident? Remember, after

Nothing Lately. I've got Whitney Houston coming up, and y'all, tomorrow night it's on at Manhattan's. I'll tell you what's up on the way. I'm Stormy. We're B101, Memphis's R&B and throwbacks. You know what? Harry Lennox, the actor, the legend, he's a Tony Award winner. Yeah, he's going to be at Hattie Lou Theater for Play Speak, Salvation Speak, and I've got your tickets. Tap in on that app. Tell me you want to see Harry Lennox.

0: Yeah. Happy Ron Kent Day. Because you know today is Ron Kent's birthday, right? Happy birthday, Ron Kent, and shout out to your beautiful wife, Carolyn. Hey, y'all. I got Usher and TLC coming up. Don't go anywhere. And they've got your tickets tomorrow morning. Memphis Morning Show with Mike and Sue. I'll tell you about it coming up. I'm Stormy. We're V101. Memphis's R&B and throwbacks. Y'all, I'm at Manhattan's this Thursday night, and I've got tickets to D.L. Hughley. I got tickets to the Southern Heritage Classic. Tickets to all the comedy shows happening at Manhattan's. Yeah. 819 Exit Drive in Cordova. Let your hair down. Come and celebrate your business. Bring those business cards, because I'm going to put the business cards in some. We're going to pull a business card, and you're going to win tickets to D.L. Hughley. So come on out. Birthdays. Y'all know I love hooking up the birthday people. I got tickets to the Southern Heritage Classic, too. We're going to hook y'all up. So come on out. Hang out with us. Happy hours, 5 to 9. The food is wonderful. And y'all know what? Bird Williams and friends with special guest D'Angelo Davis this Thursday night. I'm going to look for y'all this Thursday. Make sure your face is in the place. We're going to have a good time. We're going to give away some tickets. And it's going to be all of that and then some.
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R&B and throwbacks. 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Kanye West. Yeah, man, they got the hookup. 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

Raven Quincy Jones. All right, Money Long is on the way. I got inspiration coming up for you. I'm Stormy with V101, Memphis's R&B and throwbacks. 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

It is Ron Kent Day, ladies and gentlemen. Happy birthday, Ron Kent. And happy birthday, Lil Will. Your dad, Will Porter, wanted to say happy birthday to you. All right, y'all. Happy birthday to everybody else celebrating birthdays. Y'all come celebrate with me at Manhattan's this coming Thursday night, okay? All right. I got Michael Jackson, Jodeci coming up. Well, I don't. Stan Bell does, because the bell ring is about to step in here. Class is going to be in session at 3 o'clock. Don't you move. Don't you do it. Don't you go nowhere. Okay? The bell ring is up in here. All right? Hey, listen, I will be back with you tomorrow. I'm Stormy. We're V101, Memphis's R&B and throwbacks. I'll see you tomorrow, 10 to 3. And let me give you some inspiration, because we want you to keep that radio on V101, right? So without music, life would be, I think, so boring. You know what I'm saying? So, there you go. God bless you. I don't know what tomorrow holds, but I do know who holds tomorrow. I'm Stormy. I'm out. The bell ring is stepping up in here next.

Yeah, I'm sorry for your throwbacks. If you want to want Stan Bale serving you well, push it more power. That a Duracell, it's a hump day. Wednesday in the Big M Town. This weather, man, 1,000 degrees, man, for the rest of the week, every day. I know for mention of rain, the forecast, probably cloudy, overnight lows about 80 degrees, man. That's super duper hot, man. It feels like 109 degrees on your skin. Listen to your body. It's extremely hot, man. Just be careful with those loose-fitting clothes. Stay hydrated. Stay cool. All right, on the way, got more RB throwbacks. I got some Kelly Rowland with Nelly. Dilemma. I'll drop some Stevie Wonder. Isn't she lovely? And so much more. Don't let anyone touch your radio station.

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with a one. We're number one in Clinton, Raymond, and Jackson, Mississippi. What's up, Hines County? 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I said he's with one of his members celebrating her 92nd birthday. 92 years young. Mother Sims, as in Mrs. Barbara Sims. Happy birthday, man. Grace and peace to you, as your pastor would say. I know they're probably doing a late lunch or somewhere just celebrating life, and that's what it's all about. Congratulations, being another year older today, August 12th. Mother Barbara Sims, 92.

be in throwbacks. Q101, I walked over to Orion Financial across the street from the radio station. They got us on the ceiling speakers. That's pretty nice. Shout out to our branch manager, Mr. Joseph Peters, and of course, Sean Johnson and the crew over there at Orion Financial on American Way.

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V101, welcome home, teachers, administrators, professors, school counselors, ILDs, PLC coaches. A shout out to everybody, my librarians, and all support staff. Hope you had a great day today. That's what it's all about. School, man, never stop learning. And in the words of James Brown, the Godfather Soul, don't be a dropout, kiddos. All right, still to come musically. I got Johnny Gill with them three my's. I'll drop some Pac and so much more. Plus, I'm going to tell you what our next big event will be coming up, man. Y'all showed up, showed out for our Memphis Chicken and Beer last Saturday. I'll tell you what the next one is on deck. Keep it here. You're on V101.

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Yeah, members aren't being throwbacks. If you want to stay in bed, definitely on the case on this sweltering Wednesday afternoon. Hope you're keeping it cool. Get ready for our 11th Wine on the River of Memphis. It's going to take place Saturday. Yep, Saturday, October 10th. Put it in your phone. Put it on sticky note. You know, just mark your calendar. Again, that's October 10th. 5 o'clock to 9 p.m. at Tom Lee Park this year. Got to be 21 plus, baby. We're going to have national and international wine and spirit tastings. Going to have a live band out there. They're going to be local, too. You know how we like to do it, live and local. And we'll have those scenic river views, proceeds benefiting the local nonprofit Door of Hope. We will see you there. All the way, more R&B and throwbacks. 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
1: You know, you make me feel so good inside.

to V101. Big shout out to everybody at Southwest Tennessee Community College. Those of you on your way to there as a student, or maybe on your way to work, or maybe you're getting off work, Southwest Tennessee Community College. Hey, big shout out to my good friend who celebrated her birthday, graduate there, Will Porter. Little Will Porter, he's 23 today, man. I know his parents are proud. He's got that degree in IT from Southwest Tennessee Community College and working now, I understand, at Baptist Hospital doing IT. That's what I'm talking about. Happy birthday, Mr. Porter.

Nick, so we hope you enjoyed it. All right, getting information now from the White House that the press secretary, Caroline Leavitt, will leave her role at the end of August. And President Donald Trump announced just this afternoon the imminent departure of one of the president's closest allies inside the White House marks a major shakeup for the president's press operation with less than 3 months until the midterm elections. Again, breaking news coming in that Donald Trump's press secretary, Caroline Leavitt, will leave her role at the end of August. V101, because we care, we want you to be aware. At one time, she was one of his most trusted aides. All right, coming up, we got some more shout-outs, birthday mentions. Keep it here.

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V101. Hey, Nick Reiner reportedly laid in wait for his movie director father Rob and mother Michelle before knifing them to death. This is according to an indictment that came out this morning. He's 32, the son. He was formally indicted for the December murders of his parents at their $13 million mansion last month with the document unsealed Wednesday. Yep, today the new indictment adds the allegation of laying in wait to previous murder allegations that Reiner has faced. That is a special circumstance which could make him eligible for life without parole or even the death penalty if he is convicted. Wow. How about that, man? They say he is in, of course, Los Angeles County Jail, and he is just wasting and wiltering away, man. He's lost a lot of weight, but yet he has pleaded not guilty on the murder charges in relation to the stabbing killings of his parents. Coming up, we got them birthday shout-outs. Keep it here.

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3: 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When you confronted your dog about it, you asked him why he rushed.

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1: Good afternoon. We have delays on eastbound Interstate 40 right before you get to the Sycamore View Road exit. We also have slow traffic due to construction on eastbound Interstate 40 between Hollywood and Chelsea. Allow yourself some extra time in that area. We have a crash working on northbound 55 at Macklemore. Also an accident working on westbound Highway 385 at the 240 split. With traffic, I'm Heather York.
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Happy birthday to my Facebook friends and my loyal B101 listeners like Jasmine Worlds, Kimberly Wade, Katrina Maria, Chris Williams, Derek Anderson, Miss Cole Rogers, Tanya Curry Horn, Tanika Zeta Fine Diaz, Wilson Jew, Angela Turner Hampton. Happy birthday to Belinda Hubbard. Mother Barbara Sims over at New Sardis Baptist Church, 92 years young today. She's probably kicking it with her pastor, Dr. Daryl Harrington. And, of course, Will Porter, yeah, who's doing work at IT at Baptist Hospital. Anybody else another year older today? I hope your special day is filled with fun and laughter. Here comes October, London.

Memphis R&B and Throwbacks, V101. Shout out to everybody around Tunica Resorts, Robinsonville, and around those casinos, man. Big shout out to Mr. Adam Herod. He's the hotel director over at Horseshoe Casino. Mr. Adam Herod, thanks for listening to V101.

Remember some being throwbacks, V101, this is Stan, still to come musically. I got that California Love, Pac Dre Roger, and I'll do that new one from Chris Brown. It's called Falling, featuring Leon Thomas. All right, speaking of Falling, Parker, Trotz, Ryan, Saharovic, man, you know, all of them, Corey B, you need to get in touch with them if you had any kind of injury, man. 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

Songs on being throwbacks. V101, just about time for you to get out of here. Big shout out to our friends at the National Civil Rights Museum there at the Lorraine Motel. They're getting ready for that big student forum, man, October the 1st at Mississippi Boulevard. Big shout out to Faith Morris. How you doing, FM? Appreciate the hard work that you're doing and what you're doing over there with the museum. I look forward to that myself for the student forum, as I do every year. All right, make sure you listen up to Stormy. She got the free tickets for Speak Salvation Speak going on at the Hallelujah. She'll be dropping off those tickets for the rest of the week. You can win them just by listening, all right? As Stormy from 10 to 3 on the radio. Hey, Keith Sweat up next. Remember, it's nice to be important, but it's more important to be nice. I'm going to leave you with some Prince and the Revolution.

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